0: But like, just so you know, in case you're forgetting, put it on your calendar. Start saving for my birthday. Cause I don't want no cake. I just want money. It's on the 22nd, by the way.
1: 22nd of October, right?
0: Yes, sir. All right, now I'll call you later. Thanks.
1: All right, take care.
0: You too. All right, so DJ C Boy is gonna kill me when he finds out later that I did this to him. But I love when people are just naturally in their habitat, because the minute you say I'm doing this on air, people just kind of like get all technical and politically correct and stuff like that. Well, y'all heard that. I'll be right back after the music break.

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3: All right, I'm going to call my colleague from another radio station and see if he's available so we can hear his top five. Okay, that's an interesting ringtone. Please answer the phone. Hello?
4: Hey, what's up?
3: Yeah, I'm good. Can you hear me?
4: Yeah,
3: I'm good. What's popping? You at work? Okay, so quick one. I wanted to pick your brain about something, preparing for my show for later. So I just wanted to know your top five songs you're listening to right now. Like your top Afrobeat songs that you're listening to right now. I have a pen on paper, so you can just give me the songs and then I'll write them down.
4: Yeah, that's my top five. Currently.
3: Yeah, top five. Yeah, your top Afrobeat songs right now, top five that you would recommend or listen to.
4: Okay, you could put
3: that
4: on number two.
3: What? Wait. No. Number, let's start from number five. Who would you put at number five?
4: Number five, currently, I'll put Young John,
3: Pedro. Okay, and number four?
4: And for number four,
3: we'll
4: go with
3: Chanel
4: by Black Hole.
3: Ooh, that's a good one. Number three.
4: Number three, I'll go with Thames and Dave.
3: Thames and Dave, yeah. Ooh, I love that song. What's the title of the song again?
4: Rain Dan.
3: Rain Dan, okay. And number two?
4: And at number two, I'll go for
3: Ira Star. That's the baby? Is that the song you're going with?
4: Yeah, that one.
3: Ooh, okay. And number one, who would you pick at number one?
4: Definitely
3: Ashake. I know. He's doing great, though. Thanks, V. I appreciate you.
4: All right,
3: later.
4: All right, sure.
3: You know, the funny thing about this is when they realize that I'm actually just doing this live on air, they're probably going to be mad at me. But that's the fun about pranking your friends, right? I'll be right back after the music break.

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2: All right, so I'm going to call DJ High Rate 7 to hear his top 5 Afrobeat songs now. Let's hope that he can have it at the top of his head. Hopefully he answers the phone. Please answer your phone. If you don't answer, High Rate.
3: Hello.
2: Hey.
3: Yeah.
2: So you have it ready, like your top 5 Afrobeat songs right now. You remember I tried to call you earlier and you said you don't have it. Do you have it ready now?
3: Yeah.
2: Like I want like from number 5 to number 1. Can you give me that?
3: Okay. All right. Okay. So should I start afresh?
2: Yeah, from number 5. What is at your number 5, please?
3: Okay, number 5.
2: Yeah.
3: Danny X.
2: Okay. Yeah, no problem. That's number 5. Number 4?
3: Okay. Then number 5. Then number 4, we have Benson.
2: Yeah. What's the title of the song?
3: Why did you start to join?
2: No problem. Let's move on. Number 3. What's your number 3?
3: Okay, number 3, Victoni, Slick.
2: Okay, Slick. Okay, number 4, number 2?
3: Number 2, give a Rema.
2: Yeah.
3: Rema T.
2: What's the title?
3: Rema.
2: Oh, okay.
3: T.
2: All right, and number 1, what's your number 1?
3: Aria Star, Heaven Baby.
2: Heaven Baby. Can I ask you an honest question, bro? How are you a DJ and you cannot just like at the top of your head like give me your top 5?
3: You don't understand what I'm saying. You understand? So when you talk about top 5 songs, I cannot just start giving you a song that just like that. But you know, sometimes, you know, when it comes to music, you need to check out some things. I cannot just give you a song, anyhow song, because you request for number 5. When you're counting a top song, it has to be a song that is good.
2: You know what I'm gonna say to you. So, I think the village people are after you, but hold on. I'm gonna be right back. Right, I'll call you later.
3: All right, okay, that's fine.
2: Okay, cool. This is why I love calling people on the air on the wear, because they just be saying some stuff like. All right, you're listening to Afro Pulse with me, your girl Lavelle, the hottest music show on radio.
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Yeah, boom. 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
3: 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Coming up next, DJ Hyrix 7 with Supersonic Price. I'm your girl, LaBelle. Have a vibes morning, and I'll see you same time next week. Don't drink and drive this weekend, okay? 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
2: 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All right, let's get back to more music. 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

All right, love right there by Burnaboy. For those that don't know, Burnaboy is going to be in Abuja on 30th of December at the Mashuda Viola National Stadium. So if you haven't gotten your tickets, I don't know what you're waiting for. It's 2 months away. Time check is 2:09 p.m. You already know what time it is. You are locked in to the Vibes and Drive on Vibes 945 FM with your girl, Ravish Ravina. I've got DJ Chelly here with me, and you know she's bringing the music. She's bringing the heat. Well, here till 5 p.m., we've got great music, hot gist, plenty, plenty laughs, of course, premium vibes, so don't touch that down. And outside, the weather is giving cozy Thursday. The ground is wet. The roads are pretty, you know, still slippery from this morning's rain. So wherever you're headed, take it easy. Be careful out there. Well, on this side, we are turning off with the warmth. Because even if Lagos is, you know, gloomy, we got to turn the heat up. The mission this afternoon is simple. All the hits. That's right. We're turning off the heat on the Vibes and Drive. And trust me, we've got plenty lined up for you. At 3 p.m., we're getting into all the stories and celebrity gist from around the world. At 4 p.m., we've got the news update. And at 4:30, of course, 14 Man is coming up. Wherever you're listening from, turn it up and let's get comfortable. It's about to be a great Thursday afternoon.

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officially is up at 67 billion Turkish Spotify's train. Backbone's EKB 3000 featuring Ashake has spent its fifth day at number one on Spotify Nigeria, and Shaniva's GTA has returned back to number five. Spotify's train. Backbone's EKB 3000 featuring Ashake has spent its fifth day at number one on Spotify Nigeria, and Shaniva's GTA has returned back to number five. Spotify's train. Backbone's EKB 3000 featuring Ashake has spent its fifth day at number one on Spotify Nigeria, and Shaniva's GTA has returned back to number five. The top five at number five, we've got Amelie with Sipso at 108 million streams. At number four, MMS Ashake and Wizkid with 111 million streams. Number three, Terminator Ashake with 115 million streams. Number two, we've got Bandana Fireboy DML Ashake with 116 million streams. And if you guessed number one, yeah, it's truly Lonely at the Top, because Lonely at the Top is number one most streamed song of all time from 2020 till date at 145 million streams by Ashake. And speaking of Ashake, Benson is going to be joining Ashake as a support at the top is number one most streamed song of all time from 2020 till date at 145 million streams by Ashake. And speaking of Ashake, Benson is going to be joining Ashake as a support at the top is number one most streamed song of all time from 2020 till date at 145 million streams by Ashake. And speaking of Ashake, Benson is going to be joining Ashake as a

Ay, ay, ay.

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2: What?

Bye. All right, welcome back to the show. Time check is 2:46 p.m. You're still with the Ravishing Rabina. I've got DJ Chella on the wheels of steel. Lil Wayne has just revealed that he and Drake have a whole bunch of unreleased collaborations in the vault, including tracks dating back to 2014 and 2015. And he's just sending Drake updated versions of some of the records. Speaking of records in the vault, Rihanna revealed on a Fenty Beauty live streams on TikTok that she currently has at least 170 unreleased songs. And literally, we're begging her, even if it's just one, Rihanna, please. Actor Ben Affleck says actors do not need social media. He admitted that he'd be a terrible influencer. He says his values is privacy and believes constantly sharing online can take away from the mystery and the illusion of being an actor. He also joked that his IG had only 6 followers, mostly his kids and their friends.

0: And, you know, seeing celebrities every day lives does not make him appreciate the work anymore. Ben Affleck and Matt Damon have also launched Artist Equity Independent Pictures as a new film banner focused on supporting emerging filmmakers and bringing more independent stories to audiences. Beanie's projected prison release date has been pushed back again. This is like, I don't know, the 10th time. It is now set for March 2nd, 2028. And this is following reports that he received special treatment behind bars. Paparazzi caught Saweetie and asked her about the reaction of Quavo rehashing the Bentley drama. She legit told the paparazzi, like, why are we still talking about this in 2026? And she also mentioned that he's glad Quavo has found God. And to be honest, I'm with her on this one. Like, move on, Quavo. Mia Goth has finally filed for a divorce from Shia LaBeouf. I mean, girl, I'm pretty side-eyeing now for marrying him in the first place. If you know Shia LaBeouf's story, FKA Twigs have legit come out against him about, you know, her abuse allegations. And she's not the first woman to do that. And then you go ahead and marry that abuser and give him a child. But I'm glad they're divorcing now. Good for that. Come out against him about, you know, her abuse allegations. And she's not the first woman to do that. And then you go ahead and marry that abuser and give him a child. But I'm glad they're divorcing now. Good for that. Come out against him about, you know, her abuse allegations. And she's not the first woman to do that. And then you go ahead and marry that abuser and give him a child. But I'm glad you're divorcing now. Good for that.
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2: I saw many men. Take it out.

I am a sex party. I am a sex party. I am a sex party. I am a sex party. I am a sex party. I am a sex party. I am a sex party. I am a sex party. I am a sex party. I am a sex party. I am a sex party. I am a sex party. I am a sex party. I am a sex party. I am a sex party. I am a sex party. I am a sex party. I am a sex party. I am a sex party. I am a sex party. I am a sex party. I am a sex party. I am a sex party. I am a sex party. I am a sex party. I am a sex party. I am a sex party. I am a sex party. I am a sex party. I am a sex party. I am a sex party. I am a sex party. I am a sex party. I am a sex party. I am a sex party. I am a sex party. I am a sex party. I am a sex party. I am a sex party. I am a sex party. I am a sex party. I am a sex party. I am a sex party. I am a sex party. I am a sex party. I am a sex party. I am a sex party. I am a sex party. I am a sex party. I am a sex party. I am a sex party. I am a sex party. I am a sex party. I am a sex party.

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Let's get back into some great music.

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0: fresh up the lineup. 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

All right, it's all right there. Vice Lord 10. Before then, it was Relish Murder with Happy Song. We 18 p.m. You're still with the Ravish Ravina on the Vice and Drive. All right, Takeoff's legal battle is looking like Quavo Offset is going to be testifying in court. Now, Takeoff's mother, Tatiana Davenport, is in a legal fight with Takeoff's dad, Kenneth Ball. And this is over a settlement that is connected to the lawsuit following Takeoff's fatal shooting in 2022. Now, this is where it gets interesting because Quavo and Offset could potentially be called to testify on Tatiana's behalf. Tatiana wants the case handled in Georgia rather than Texas, and she's arguing that several key witnesses, including Quavo and Offset, are based around Atlanta. So if she's having everybody travel to Houston, it will be an unnecessary expense. He is also pushing back against Kenneth's claim to a portion of the settlement, arguing that, you know, she is the parent that actually took care of Takeoff while he was alive. If you remember, Takeoff was just 28 years old when he was killed in Houston on November 1st, 2022. So now, this family dispute is actually, you know, not pretty. And it could put Offset and Quavo in the witness box. Yeah, 50 Cent is making it clear politics is not his ministry. Now, in a recent interview, he said he has zero political aspirations, even though his business expansion in Shreveport, Louisiana, has naturally put him around politics. That's how we do for real. He said his G-Unit studio project is expected to bring major investment and jobs to the city, so he can become a part of the conversation when business starts, you know, impacting the local economy. But when it comes to choosing a political side, he says it's purple. Anyway, the green is, obviously, green here, I mean, meaning money. He's there. All right, we're going straight back into some great music. Get Up and Dance, King Lou, Next to BK, and Leah. Don't go anywhere.

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0: I'm so fun for feeling alive in the same spot where you lost us. Man, them pull up with dogs, better back off. Man, them grind with a fashion. Rude boy ready for action. Grinding to a blow, bitches in a mansion. Tapping the vibes of different dimensions. Man's not over, I'm getting all the pensions. Man, move silent, they don't
1: distraction. Big bars, comfort, plus all the milk from big jobs. Big shots, top corner, 12 on the road, like

right, J5 right there with Minkus B. If you're just tuning in, welcome to the show. You're on the Vibes and Drive with the Ravish Ravina. Cardi B is calling a new lawsuit accusing her of harassment, stalking, and selling personal information. Super frivolous. She says the woman behind the case is the same person who previously accused her of kidnapping her kids. She took to X and questioned why people seemingly filed lawsuits over anything. The woman is also suing Atlantic Records, Republic Records, Cash Money Records, and several other artists, making similar allegations across both. Same color as Coca-Cola. Sick like Ebola, you wet like a Georgia. If I ever make the phone call, you know it's over. A man wanted for two counts of attempted murder was arrested at Trippie Red's South Florida mansion during the Tuesday massive police raid. Authorities said 25-year-old Bravion Jones is also known as Ball Out the Don. He was wanted September 15 in a shooting in Miami. Now, he was found at Trippie Red's $8 million property and taken into custody. Several law enforcement agencies were involved in the raid, and yeah, investigation is still ongoing. Let's get back into some great music. Coming up next, Accra Girls, Marilee Charcotier, and Melissa.

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3: All right, welcome back to the show. Time check is 4 o'clock on the dot. You're sitting out with the Rav Sharmina on the Vibes and Drive. Okay, straight to the news update and see what's going on around the world. Federal government phase January to August 2026 contrary arrears to non-academic staff is intentions and averted Trenton University strike. Sierra Leone President Sanwo-Olu Tony Elumelu target $180 billion investment pipeline to deepen West African integration. U.S. marks structural completion of the $95 million Lagos Consulate at Eco Atlantic. AA releases 225,000 pounds aid for 7,700 conflict displaced people in Kebbi State. Textile stakeholders demand sector revival. One in Nigeria could retain up to 530 billion naira annually by replacing imports with local production. On the foreign scene, Israel confirms it is closing the British consulate in East Jerusalem after UK ban on trade with illegal West Bank settlement. U.S. President Trump says Russia is not revealing much about the plague situation similar to China during COVID pandemic. And U.S. Secretary of State Marco Rubio says that Iran has lost complete control of the Strait of Hormuz and as much oil is flowing now as before the conflict. Saudi military says it intercepted ballistic missile that was fired by Houthis toward Riyadh. And the United States military has had 81 aircraft destroyed and damaged in the war with Iran in a Congressional Research Service report. All right, that's all I got right now. Let's get straight back into some great music. Coming up next, D. James with Found You.
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I won't be right there with for you for the Dangerous Irish Star. 4:16 p.m. You're still with the Rapture Amina on Vice Center. The Ghanaian police says actress Nana Akua Ado's husband, Harold Norman, will be arraigned immediately after he is discharged from the hospital. The actress reportedly petitioned the police over allegations of physical, emotional and economic abuse. Police says Harold was previously arrested and released on inquiry bail while investigations continue. He was still in court, but his lawyer said he had been hospitalized. Now, police has, you know, verified that his admission is true, so they're monitoring the situation. Meanwhile, authorities are also working with Ghana Gender Ministry to provide support for Nana Akua Ado and her children.

Congratulations to TikTok, Tyler and his wife, Jarvis. They've just announced that they're expecting their first child together. I'm going to stay back. Let's get music. Coming up next, Davido, Give Me That Thing with Not 11.

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right, that was Doug Weiser, ADL. You're currently listening to Black Boy Interior with First Class. 4:31 p.m. You're still with Ravi Ravina on the Weiser. Enjoy. Always ready to sport team. Now, Tyson Fury and Anthony Joshua are now set for a 1 a.m. ring walk in their heavyweight boxing fight in Cardiff. This is happening in the early hours of Saturday, December 11th. Cristiano Ronaldo comments on Leo Messi's Argentina retirement post. And it read, Leo, so many years defending your country and a story that will last forever. All my respect for what you have accomplished with Argentina. A hug. Victor Mesa Jr. hit a tie-breaking two-run home off Maxfield in the sixth inning. And the Tampa Bay Rays New York Yankees with the help of a fan interference call for three-game sweep of that AL Division Series. Ellington will replace the injured Lucy Burns in the England squad for the World Cup playoff against Greece. Burns will return to Chelsea to manage a minor injury sustained in the league action last weekend. Let's get back into some great music. I'm not anywhere.

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She said, yeah, daddy. 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

0: panic. 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

Facebook, dare non mi piace la tosse, ogni tocca a sato, e le tox mo ci gringhe, chi lo dice, o basta, oui, o basta, io mi fia, come a tapo mai, I dey lie in my mind, the money in my mind, the money where you dey owe me, you go pay me, yeah, take no go jail me. I'm about to get my side. 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You give me my money, you go pay me my money. Money no go come through, money no go come through my call. My call, oh my Insta blue, my side.

right, money constant right there. DJ Mafarisa, DJ Tunes, Whiskey, and Mavo. Ashaka Forgiveness played before then. You're still hanging out with the Ravishing Ravina on the Vibes and Drive. Yeah. Sofia Vergara's ex-husband, Joe Manganiello, says in his memoir that he just released, Bloodlines, that adopting his chihuahua in 2019 helped shift his focus during a deeply difficult period of him struggling with suicidal thoughts. He also kind of shaded Sofia, saying he said Sofia mocked him over the dog. I mean, she's Latino. What do you expect? Pitchfork has gone in on Quavo's new album. Literally, this was for Pharrell, though. Now, they're criticizing Pharrell's beats, and they said it sounded like Pharrell AI'd his old self. And the review also argues that his recent music feels more like a marketing tool for his Louis Vuitton row, more than, you know, music made purely for the love of it. They give it a 3.3 over 10. Glenn Powell says the Running Man struggled at the box office, partly because Paramount let go of its entire marketing department just a month before the film's release. Now, he said this happened amid a merger, and the movie made under $17 million worldwide on a budget exceeding $100 million. And now Powell is saying that, you know, this is a lesson and not a Russian project. Olivia Rodrigo says AI is hard no for her music. She joked that even ChatGPT ideas for her song's titles were terrible. She also shut down dating rumors, saying she's single and frustrated by being photographed and judged over speculation about her personal life. So I guess that the girl leaves. Let's get back to some great music. Coming up next, I've got OBT Show Day featuring Bad Boy OML.

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DJ Hybrid 7 is coming up next with some awesome jams. You don't want to touch that dial. Make sure you stay hydrated and mind your business. So you know.

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7: There is something about music that can bring complete strangers together. 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So why do we connect so deeply through music? 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So hi, Mimi. Let's get into it.
8: Hi.
7: Okay, so my first question for you. What is it about music that allows complete strangers to connect?
8: I guess it's because most of us can relate to music. And music is like a spirit.
7: It's
8: something to your brain.
7: It's a vibration.
8: So, yeah.
7: So why do you think people can have an emotional reaction to a song even when they don't, you know, personally know the artist?
8: Because they can relate to what the artist is singing about, or they felt that feeling before.
7: Do you personally think sharing music creates a stronger connection than, you know, just
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7: sharing space?
8: Especially when you're going through heartbreak. All the songs you've shared.
7: Speaking of song, can you remember like a song, a concert, or a nightlife experience that created a really strong memory for you?
8: Oh yes, my first time at South. I knew I was going to come back. I knew I was going to be back. I'm so sorry. It was so great. And there's so many people just like me there.
7: Don't be sorry. There's nothing to be sorry about. But there's still more to this conversation. More music, and we'll be right back.

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1: That smells incredible! What are you cooking, my friend? This is my secret for making a delicious meal for my family. It's the Dap Supreme Noodles. This tastes amazing! What's in it? It contains real chicken essence. That's the secret recipe to Sedap Supreme Noodles' amazing taste. Our delicious noodles, perfectly mixed with real chicken essence, captures the natural goodness that makes mealtimes a joy for the family. Be supreme, Nigeria.
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1: Why do you think certain songs become, you know, associated with like specific periods or people's or lives?
2: I actually don't know. I think there's a science to it. Because every time I hear Joyce coming, I think about Abuja.
1: Oh, yeah. I personally think that music kind of anchors emotions and kind of just, you know, holds it. So when you, you know, listen to a song again, kind of takes you back to the first time you listen to it or the first emotion you were feeling at the time. But ultimately, what do you think people are really looking forward to, or what do you think people are looking for when they go out? You know, is it the connection? Is it the escape? Is it the community? Or, you know, is it the music or just simply a good
2: time? It's the combination of everything, actually. It's never just one thing. Yes, they want to have a good time, but a good time involves all these other things.
1: Yeah.
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1: Music is the thing that brings everybody together. So it is very, very important.
0: Yeah. Very. And I mean, Afrobeat is going global now, so good for us. Because we get to, you know, have Afrobeat music all night long. I mean, and that's a wrap, guys. 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
1: That smells incredible! What are you cooking, my friend? 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
1: You.
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10: I'm silent mode, but beast near me. 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Oh, Charlie Brown, there they look trouble. Oh, there they go for. Without God, so much road to Lua, so fucking Sherua. 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Now I'm a few better, through the rib, you're jelly bad. To the paper, I'm gone. Now I'm on top, life no then you come top. My power in Ninja, but the power in London. 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Don't call a question. Money, but let's revive it. 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First cash out to me, I'm a young man, they're a rap bazooka. 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And my brother, my dad, see that.
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7: Jenny, by the way.
3: Okay, so one more Heineken for Jenny.
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